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1: Singing his cowboy songs, he's just too much. He's got a knocked out western accent with a Harlem touch. He was raised on local weed. He's what you call a swing half breed. 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

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Jackie's what you call a swing head.

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3: 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I am Laurent Charc, your friend and your host for 1 hour. We're going to be together for 1 hour for amazing house music, Latin house music, disco

0: an amazing remix by Zurb. I have Kokiri and Selker with Got Me Crazy. Cassie Light, the brand new Cassie Light with This Is For You, and many more. We're going to start right now with Floriz and Nadia with All or Nothing. And right after that, Hatiras with Soul Slinging. 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
2: 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Right before it was Camilla Jun with Tell Us. We're going to finish this episode with another summer track by Pepe Chitarella. It's called Guacamayo. And I will see you next week, same time, same day, for a brand new edition of this Selection Radio Show. Bye-bye, everyone.
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2: 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You just listened to Roland Clark with Hear the Sound. Right before it was Kenny Bryan with Cora Cora. We're going to finish this episode with Anore with Chasing Sunset. And I'll see you next week, same time, same day, for a brand new edition of this Selection Radio Show. Bye-bye, everyone.
1: If you would like to follow the show, check the playlist, download the podcast, or get in touch, go to Selection Live on Instagram.